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2: Hey, hey, yo, yo, red cap. What up? Do me a favor. Watch it for me.
1: Don't scratch it.
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